0: If you don't like it, get the fuck out.
1: Contact us at szonadj@gmail.com.

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I need to get

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1: 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I burned some bridges on the way.

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Like a sex machine, man. Moving, doing it, you know. Can I count it out?

I'm excited to come to you today with a word which I believe is true for people all around the world. Believe that we're moving into an age in humanity where people are coming into self-awareness. We've seen it in large scale

impossible for any of us to be grouped in any category other than God's workmanship. I am fearfully and wonderfully made. I'm not a duplicate. I'm not part of a group of people that are just like me. I am the only me.